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1: Ramon reached out because he's being friend zoned, but he's actually okay with it because she's so hot. 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
1: There is an STD breakout in the elderly community, apparently. This is like a thing. It's all over the news. It's Tino Cantina Radio. Who's got more?
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1: There is an STD breakout in the elderly community, apparently. 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
1: Today, Chrissy reached out, and she's upset that her man is still helping out his ex. I guess she just recently found out that he is still paying for his ex's phone bill. 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She asked him why, and he said, listen, it's just easier because the plan is in my name. 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
1: There is an STD breakout in the elderly community, apparently. 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
1: So why do flight attendants really greet you when you get on board?
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1: 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Sometimes they are a little flirtatious.
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1: 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Yeah. It was a guy. And and I was like, nah, I'm tripping. And then I ordered a drink and he didn't charge me. 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
1: What makes a real man? I came across this video where this girl was like, oh, I hate it when guys try and open doors for me as if like it's supposed to be me just owing them. 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I can open my own door. 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
3: 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Do not stay in the same spot. And it's going to make things worse.
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1: What makes a real man? 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I can open my own door. And it's just like, that's just being chivalrous. Like, if you open a door, you're toxic. If you don't open the door, you're a jerk. If you post your girlfriend on social media, you're a simp. 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
2: 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It's like, hey, man, you can only have one machine. Why are you going back and forth like that? 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
16: So you've been using me, and all of a sudden now you just want to drop me? 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
1: There's a woman that stormed out of her anniversary celebration because of her husband's gift.
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1: Kind of crazy, man. 58% of recent college graduates are still looking for a job. Mm. I mean, in anything, right? It's all who you know. A lot of jobs come via recommendation.
2: Well, you think that's why it's hard for this generation? Because they don't know how to talk to people.
1: Yes.
2: So they're not networking. So they're not meeting business people, you know, that could help them in their career. What, are you going to be on Twitch the rest of your life?
1: Yes, Matt. That's how millionaires are made. Obviously.
2: That's what my son thinks.
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1: All right, we're talking light up boob jobs.
2: 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Basically, you can change the color and intensity of the light through a mobile app like you would a strip light or anything.
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1: What makes a real man? I came across this video where this girl was like, oh, I hate it when guys try and open doors for me as if like it's supposed to be me just owing them. Thank you for holding the door. I can open my own door. And it's just like, that's just being chivalrous. Like, if you open a door, you're toxic. If you don't open the door, you're a jerk. If you post your girlfriend on social media, you're a simp. If you don't post your girlfriend, you're cheating.
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And this town's lost its faith. 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
3: 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And then she goes, oh, wait, by the way, like, how tall are you? And I should have, I don't know, I told the truth. And I said, I'm 5'6" and a half. And she left me on red. We never went out. She ghosted the
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1: 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The floor is yours.
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1: I do this thing called I Can't Stand where I let all of us just kind of open up and reveal the things that we can't stand.
8: 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I go to this machine, right? And there's a water bottle right there and a phone. And I'm like, oh, all right, someone's using it. You probably went to the restroom. Mm-hmm. But then I see that same guy, he's working out over here on this other machine. It's like, hey, man, you can only have one machine. Why are you going back and forth like that? You don't own the gym.
1: Yeah, that is annoying.
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0: Alright, so we have a few things that will be completely gone in your lifetime. Mm-hmm. Kind of crazy to think about, but let's see what they are. Serena's got the list.
1: This is kind of sad, but monarch butterflies.
0: Oh, why?
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2: Yeah, for sure. 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
3: 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Oh. 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
1: Ramon reached out because he's being friend zoned, but he's actually okay with it because she's so hot. 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I take her to dinner, concerts, trips, pretty much everywhere and anything. But she's very clear. Like, she's told me that we're never going to be anything more than friends, ever.
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2: The Red 40, right? 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
6: All right, company sanctioned sex days could be coming. 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
6: Kind of crazy, man. 58% of recent college graduates are still looking for a job. I mean, in anything, right? It's all who you know. A lot of jobs come via recommendation.
4: Well, you think that's why it's hard for this generation? 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
6: Yes.
4: So they're not networking. So they're not meeting business people, you know, that could help them in their career. What, are you going to be on Twitch the rest of your life?
6: Yes, Matt. That's how millionaires are made. 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
6: This is us. 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This is a battle of the Rosas. It is coming up next. It's kicking off Tino Cochino Radio, and it's all brought to you by DraftKings. 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

0: Woo, ladies and gentlemen, it's time for the biggest novella to ever hit the radio. Yeah. We call it Battle of the Rosa. Today's a little different, no?
1: See.
0: We have a dude that thinks his lady is creeping on the Lolo. Let's talk to Benny. Benny, ¿qué pasó?
2: I feel I've been betrayed.
0: Oh, no. What happened with your wife, Patty?
2: She stopped wearing her wedding ring to work, perra.
0: Did she tell you why?
2: She says it gets in the way.
0: Okay, well, what does Patty do for work?
2: She works in an office.
0: Gets in the way of what? Her email?
2: What bothers me most is she wears other jewelry to work.
0: Oh, you can't pronounce that. Okay, like what are we talking?
2: A bracelet, earrings, toe rings.
0: She wears a toe ring and not a wedding ring? So clearly jewelry's not the problem. It's just the piece of jewelry that says, I have a husband.
1: Aye.
0: Does she wear it when you guys go out?
2: Yes, she wears it everywhere else.
0: Is there anyone at her job that you think she might be a little into?
2: Yes, his name is Marcus. They're always texting and she says it's work stuff.
1: Oh, that's a red flag.
2: Sometimes it's at 10 o'clock at night.
0: Hey! And what happens when you bring it up? I know I would.
2: She gets offensive.
0: I don't like it. Listen, we're going to call Patty and tell her that she's won an employee appreciation package through her company. And she gets to go to a nice restaurant, dinner for two.
3: Ooh.
0: Everything is paid for. All she has to do is tell us who she's taking. Will she choose Marcus or her husband?
3: Ooh.
0: We call Patty next on Battle of the Rosas.
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8: 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Here's traffic.
9: No delays due to collisions. Traffic is still light as you work your way into the city this morning. The only thing we've really got going on, we do have a closure coming up at Longview Drive between Clay's Mill Road and Harrodsburg Road. You're going to have one lane blocked there for waterline work. I'm MJ, and that's your traffic.
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2: A sunny, isolated showers and storms Friday. Saturday, a few showers and storms as a cold front pushes south. Mid-80s Friday and Saturday. By the end of the weekend, though, lower humidity. Highs only in the low 80s and plenty of sunshine. Should be a beautiful end of the weekend. I'm meteorologist Tom Ackerman with your LEX 18 Storm Tracker forecast on Hot 102.5.
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0: Welcome back to Battle of the Rosas! Today we have Benny, who thinks his wife Patty might be cheating because she's texting a coworker by the name of Marcus. And she also never wears her wedding ring while at work. Because it gets in the way.
1: Qué triste.
0: Benny, are you ready to call Patty and see what happens?
2: Yes.
0: Are you prepared for a heartbreak?
2: No.
0: Perfect.
3: Hola.
0: Hola. 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
3: No, this sounds like a scam.
0: Okay, well, it's not. So, this is actually a good one. We're going to give you a complimentary dinner for two at a local steakhouse. You get appetizers, entrees, dessert, the whole thing. It's all paid for.
3: What's the clutch?
4: What'd you say, bumba clot?
0: Sounded kind of British.
4: Roy.
0: You get to bring one person, anybody you like. So, all we need is a guest first name for the reservation. Who would you like to put down?
3: Marcus.
0: Beautiful. Is that your husband?
3: No, he's my coworker.
0: Aye. Is your husband not a steak guy?
3: I'm not married.
0: Aye. Oh, you have a ring though.
4: Oh, shit.
0: You just changed the whole story. So why Marcus?
3: We're friends. We work together every day.
0: Okay, so next to his name, should I list it as coworker?
3: You could put friend.
0: Okay, Patty, one last question. Would Marcus happen to know that you're married?
3: What kind of question is that?
0: The kind of question we ask on Battle of the Rosas! Benny!
5: I'm so devastated!
0: Patty, what would you like to say to your husband?
3: I'm Benny, you're always so dramatic.
5: I can't believe you picked Marcus.
3: It's not what you think.
5: You had a free romantic dinner and you didn't pick your husband.
3: He said I could bring anybody.
0: Aye, that doesn't mean someone else.
4: Yeah.
0: You're married.
4: Oh, stupida.
5: This is why you don't wear your ring at work.
3: No, I don't wear it because everybody makes fun of how small it is.
0: Aye.
4: You're still talking about the ring, right?
5: I bet you Marcus is smaller than mine.
0: I don't think so. With a name like Marcus. Mas grande, Bini. Calmate, calmate.
3: It was just dinner.
5: Then take your husband.
3: You eat enough.
5: No.
0: Is Patty taking off the ring because it's uncomfortable or inconvenient?
6: Or invisible.
0: This has been another battle of the Rosas. Coming up next, there's a kid that's bullying another kid because of his clothes. And then the kid's mom jumps in and teaches that kid a lesson.
6: Nice.
0: Good. It's a lot of kids, but we're going to talk all about it next. Tino Cochino Radio. Hang out.
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0: So there's this kid that's been bullying another kid because of the clothes that he wears, and the mother of the bully actually scolded her son and taught this boy a lesson.
1: Y'all go to school together?
2: Yeah.
1: At school?
2: He was bullying me.
1: What did he say, baby?
2: He talking about my clothes and saying how dirty my clothes is, knowing I don't have my clothes out.
1: And I'm a single parent. I do the best I can, you know. There's no reason for him to be bullying my child. And I don't raise him to be that way, because we come from the struggle, and he know that. I come from the struggle. So you don't ever pick at nobody. I done told you about that. So what you gonna do since you want to bully him and talk about his shoes? Take off your shoes and give him them $300 Jordans I bought. Take them off. I don't take them off and give them to him right now. I'm not playing. Give them to him. Now take off your shoes, baby. Take off your shoes and give them now. Give them now. It don't matter. You don't know what this baby been through. You don't pick at nobody. Give him them shoes. I don't give a damn. Give him them shoes. And now you're going to wear them tomorrow to school so people can pick at you. You're going to wear them tomorrow. You're going to wear them. I'm sorry, because I don't raise him like that.
2: I'm going to just wear my other ones.
1: No, you're going to wear them. Get them. Get them right now. Get them. And if he say anything else to you, baby, you don't hesitate to come over here. And I got something for you. I'm going to give you some of his clothes, too. Hold on. I'll be back. That's for bullet people. Now, go on in the house. You want to bullet people? You ain't the best. We done been through hell and back. And I ain't raised you to be that way. We come from the projects, from being homeless to Section 8, all that. And now we done finally got something. You don't pick at people. Because we can go back there one day. Now, go on in the house. I'm going to give you some clothes. And you ever tell him sorry.
3: I'm sorry.
1: And you better mean it.
0: Give that woman a statue.
4: Yes. I love that, man. Wow. Yes. I love that. I love that mom. There's so many parents, dude, that will be like, my kid wouldn't do it. My kid would not gonna say it. No, that's not my kid.
5: For sure.
0: And she, because they'll say the same thing. I didn't raise him like that, so I know that they didn't do that. This mom said, I didn't raise you like that, but I know that you're doing it.
5: Yeah.
0: And I love that, man. Like, this kid.
6: Take off his Jordans. Yeah.
0: Bro, I can't stand bullies, bro. I was bullied as a kid. I hated it. I hate seeing it. The kids go through it now. It makes me sad.
5: Same, yeah.
4: Because I feel like those kids that are still bullies as a kid, like, they grew up to be the adult bullies, too.
0: Yeah, they never outgrow it.
5: Like, I mean, Nicasio.
0: Nicasio.
5: No.
0: Yes, Nicasio.
5: No.
0: Like, bully as a kid, you admitted this, and you still bully people on the daily.
7: I mean, I troll. Is that bullying?
0: Yes,
5: that's a new, like, hip term.
7: Yeah,
5: for
7: but you
5: bullying.
7: Guys are old enough to accept it. You guys can deal with it.
0: I don't know. I just feel like when you're a kid, especially like that, like, you know, it sucks to go to school and not be able to dress cool like how everybody else is dressing. And I mean, even back then, before social media, I would get made fun of.
5: Yeah.
0: And so I could only imagine how bad it is now with kids. And
5: so you got bullied because of clothes?
0: I got bullied because of clothes. I got bullied because of my name. I got bullied because, I mean, everything you can think of.
5: I got bullied because of height.
0: My haircut.
5: Yeah.
0: I mean, it was just but we didn't have money like that. So my grandma would just cut my hair, however. And then finally I could start going to like supercuts and stuff. And they didn't know how to cut my hair.
5: Yeah, they still don't.
0: So listen, man, to any kid out there going through it, man, I feel for you. Just know that it does get better.
5: Yeah.
0: But shout out to the parents out there that hold their kids.
4: Yes.
0: Accountable when they act like little pieces of
5: shit. Oh my god.
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0: Today Chrissy reached out and she's upset that her man is still helping out his ex. I guess she just recently found out that he is still paying for his ex's phone bill. So she confronted him. She asked him why. And he said, listen, it's just easier because the plan is in my name. She was on it. There's nothing going on. But I just don't want to mess things up.
9: That exact thing happened to me. And my ex didn't want to give me back the phone. So I reported it stolen, paid $100 from my insurance, and transferred the line to someone else that took over the payment.
4: Oh, dang.
8: 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Here's traffic.
10: No delays to report at this time. Traffic is light. We do have a closure at Cherry Bark Drive between Southland Drive and Rosemont Garden. That road is still closed for through traffic for major utility work. I'm MJ, and that's your traffic.
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0: Even senior citizens are getting more loving, I guess, than Gen Z.
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7: That's true.
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7: They don't have money.
0: Oh, Serena, that's where we're at, huh? 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
7: 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Oh, my God. 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
0: What?
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15: Thanks for bringing a delightful stretch of weather here in the Bluegrass to begin the week. Mostly sunny, low 80s for afternoon highs. Mostly clear, pleasant tonight. Lows into the upper 50s. Great weather continues Tuesday. More sunshine, still very nice with highs in the low 80s. I'm LAX News Storm Tracker Meteorologist T.G. Shuck on Hot 102.5.
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0: So this week on my Is Anyone Listening podcast, I sit down with comedian Ari Spears, who is a legend. Yep. We talked about a lot, including his clips just going crazy viral. They're always crowd work clips. And I feel like crowd work is one of them debatable things right now in comedy, because some people are like, yo, if you can do it, then you're extremely talented. And some people are like, ah, it's the laziest form of comedy because you're not actually writing material. You're just relying on the crowd to hopefully give you something.
1: Yep.
0: This was Ari's take on it.
2: The argument sometimes, or the debate, is do those comics that do crowd work, do they really have material? Sometimes the crowd work is their strength. And even if that's not all they got, it's their strength. My material is, listen, I'm not trying to come off cocky, but my material is tough too.
0: Yeah.
2: So I already got your attention off the material. So me giving you the crowd work is just like dessert. Right. That's not the main entree. You know what I mean? If you could go to a restaurant, eat the main meal and go, no, I'm good on the dessert. But I'm giving you the dessert too.
0: You're like the you're giving the Olive Garden mints.
2: There you go.
0: No, whatever or not, they're on the table.
2: Yeah. You know what I mean? So yeah, I take pride in going, please don't think that all I do is crowd work.
0: Right.
2: Like my material. It's almost like in football. You know, I got my playbook. You know, it's in a strong playbook, but I can call the audible now.
0: Yeah.
2: You know what I mean? I can Michael Vick it and leave the pocket. Yeah. So you know.
0: I was super engaged with the combo until he went to sports. And I was like, crowd work's interesting, man, because I wish I was better at it. But I think it takes time. Like, what I'm starting to do now at shows, before I get into my material, I'll come out and just mess around for like 2 minutes. Uh-huh. If I get something cool, great. If not, then I'm like, okay, let me just go to what works. Because at least by the end of the show, I know my material connects and they'll forget about the crowd work.
3: I feel like I'd be more afraid to do crowd work.
4: Yeah, because you don't know what's going
0: to
4: happen.
0: Well, and sometimes people don't want to talk to you, especially if you're not the headliner. They're just like, who are you, bro?
4: I'm here for the Carlos.
0: So it's tough, man. But it's a really cool combo, top to bottom. So if you love streaming podcasts, this is a good one, man. It's only about half an hour, too. Not too long. Wherever you stream your favorite podcast, just search for Tino Cochino. Is Anyone Listening? Apparently, there is a specific time, I guess, you need to wake up in order to be happier.
1: Mm-hmm.
0: People who wake up before this time tend to be happier. The time will be shared with you next.

0: Not sure what time you wake up, but people that get up before 7 a.m. tend to be happier and healthier.
1: Oh, wow.
0: This is a new study online. I mean, there's so many studies all the time, and it's always online, so you never know if it's really real or not. Yeah, anyway, exactly. Just post it. But it says studies have found that early risers report higher levels of positive emotions like satisfaction and lower instances of depression and anxiety. And this may be attributed to increased exposure to morning light, which helps regulate rhythms and boosts mood-enhancing hormones like serotonin. I saw something today that said if you wake up and do 30 push-ups, you will have a better, like, productive day. I tried that today.
2: And how many
0: did you get? To crash my car into a wall.
3: After 30 push-ups?
0: I felt so tired and depleted after just 30, and I was like, oh, the day just started. What do I feel like this?
3: Could have done them from your knees.
0: I didn't like it, but I mean, the logic behind it, I guess, makes sense. You wake your body up.
3: Wakes you up, yeah.
4: Pumping, yeah.
5: I do like waking up before 7. If I sleep past that, which is rare, I already feel like my day's gone. Like, and it'll be like 9 o'clock, I'm like, oh, I woke up late. I don't have time to do all the things I wanted to do.
0: I do like waking up early and getting everything knocked out, because then you do have the day to kind of do whatever you want.
1: Yeah, for sure. Like, to me, whenever I wake up, like, on the weekends, like, if I wake up at 4, I really woke up at 7. Because I always forward it 3 hours.
0: Why? Because of the one video you saw from Steve Harvey the one time that just changed your whole life?
1: Yes. Because, yes.
0: If you grow your mustache like Steve Harvey, I'll take you serious.
1: I can't grow it that dark. Like, red starts to come in.
0: It does, which is so weird. Where's the red come from?
1: From my mom's, my Mexican side.
3: Are you Scottish? Part Scottish?
1: I'm like, whatever Canelo has got going on, that's what I have a little part of in me.
3: Definitely not.
0: You said Scottish and I thought of Irish. I have a stupid joke I'll share with you that a friend told me the other day. You ready? All right, so there's these guys and they're backpacking through Ireland. And is that Scottish?
3: No, it's a different country.
0: Oh, it's okay. Oh, they're Irish.
3: They're around each other. It's okay. Keep going.
0: Whatever. Same thing.
3: It's an ish.
0: They're backpacking around Ireland. They're backpacking around Ireland, and they go to this pub.
3: Okay.
0: And there's this guy just sitting there drinking. And they're like, everything okay? You look kind of down, man. He's like, I built this pub with my own two hands. But do you think they call me Jeff the Pub Builder? And they're like, why? No, I guess not. He's like, you see that barn out there? I built that barn with my own two hands. Do you think they call me Jeff the Barn Builder? No, but you one goat. He's a goat.
1: Oh, yeah.
3: I took Nicasio a little bit.
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0: So why do flight attendants really greet you when you get on board?
5: One is to make sure that you're not too drunk or sick to get on the plane.
1: So they're not flirting with us.
0: I don't know, man. Sometimes they are a little flirtatious.
1: A little bit, right?
0: Like, I remember one time I was like, they might be flirting with me.
1: Yeah.
0: It was a guy. And I was like, nah, I'm tripping. And then I ordered a drink and he didn't charge me. And I was like,
1: Yes.
0: Because they always want to charge you for those little alcohol bottles.
5: I always get free drinks. Sure.
0: Girls always get that though. Serena, don't rain on my parade.
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0: Ramon reached out because he's being friend-zoned, but he's actually okay with it because she's so hot. He said, listen, we've been talking or hanging out for like 2 years. I take her to dinner, concerts, trips, pretty much everywhere and anything, but she's very clear. Like, she's told me that we're never going to be anything more than friends, ever.
1: That's crazy.
0: I'm just okay with it because she's so hot. It's good to have arm candy.
14: Gosh, that's crazy to hear that. 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

0: All right, Johnny reached out wondering if he is being played by his new girl.
1: Uh-oh.
0: Damn. Serena has the DM that Johnny sent. Let's read it. Let's talk about it. It's Listener Therapy. 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Go ahead.
2: I just started seeing this woman who got out of a serious relationship not too long ago. She was very open and honest with me that it was a very traumatic breakup and she was still getting over it. So I'm trying to be understanding. But the other night at 2 a.m., I caught her locked in my closet, talking to her ex and crying on the phone. I talked to her about it afterward and she apologized, saying she was just drunk. All my friends think I'm crazy for staying with her after that happened, but I really like her and I think she just needs some closure.
0: What do they say? Drunk people speak sober thoughts or something like that.
2: Yes.
0: Yeah, man, this girl's not over it. It's very clear. Now, there are two options here. Yes, you could be the guy that was super nice and you stayed there to help her get through it. Mm-hmm. But the realistic side of this is you're not going to help her get through it. She has to get through it on her own. This has to be a her thing. You can do nothing. And I don't know, man. I think you're wasting your time.
2: I get that you like her and think that she's nice. And all those things can be true. But yeah, he needs to step back because clearly she's not over it. And who knows, maybe after she works on herself and like moves on, then you could reconnect. But right now, no. Yeah.
0: Let's talk to our producer, Matt. What do you think?
3: I think this man is the rebound. Obviously, when you get with someone right after breakup, you're like the one to help her get through it. But I was the rebound. No, my wife was the rebound when I got with her. Yes. So I just got out of a relationship. I got with my wife, started dating her. She was technically the rebound, but it worked out 19 years later. So you never know.
2: Die if my husband ever said I was a rebound. Oh, I don't even care if we're married.
3: I know. She doesn't like that. She's like, I'm the rebound.
1: Oh, my God.
3: Three kids. Who cares?
0: Rebound kids.
3: Yeah. Exactly.
0: Okay. We have Tori on the line. She seems pissed and she doesn't even know this couple. We're going to let her share her thoughts on a situation and what she would do next.
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0: No, it's a mess under here. 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
0: Matt, it's a mess under here. Leave me alone.
3: Jesus, all right.
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5: 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Here's traffic.
6: No delays to report at this time. Traffic is light as you work your way around the city. Today is the first day of classes for the University of Kentucky, so expect a lot of congestion in and around campus. I'm MJ, and that's your traffic.
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0: There is an STD breakout in the elderly community, apparently. This is like a thing. It's all over the news. It's Tino Cochino Radio. Who's got more?
2: Well, it's also saying that many people, like, they only have one partner because, you know, they're married. But then if they, like, lose their partner, they get divorced.
3: They go crazy.
1: They wall out.
3: Yeah.
2: Uh-huh.
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0: For my ladies out there, if you're trying to get rid of your cramps, I guess there's a cheap way to do it.
2: So I actually saw this on Instagram, and it was from Brittany Ferlin. She's the one that's married to Tommy Lee, that she was having these cramps. And her husband was like, well, why don't you try drinking pickle juice? And
0: she's
2: like,
0: I've heard this.
2: Yes. And she was like, what do you mean? He's like, yeah, I saw it on Instagram. Go drink pickle juice. So she's like, okay, let me go try it.
3: Pickle juice.
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11: Bringing a delightful stretch of weather here in the Bluegrass to begin the week. Mostly sunny, low 80s for afternoon highs. Mostly clear, pleasant tonight. Lows into the upper 50s. Great weather continues Tuesday. More sunshine, still very nice with highs in the low 80s. I'm LAX News Storm Tracker Meteorologist T.G. 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
0: Dude, today's listener therapy situation is drama, man. Johnny reached out wondering if he's being played by his new girl because the other night at 2 a.m. he heard some talking in another room. He walked in and caught her crying on the phone talking to her ex in a closet.
3: It's okay.
0: And he's like, I don't know, man. Should I stay? No! Tori, what do you think?
12: Man, if this was my friend, I would tell him to run for the hills, because if you're drunk and you're having to lock yourself in a closet to talk to somebody else, then you got to talk to the right person. You understand? Her crying over him, all that stuff, it's definitely getting she's not over him. So if I were him, I would go find somebody that's more emotionally ready for him.
0: Exactly. I mean, there's nothing to add. You hit the nail on the head. This woman is still in love with the ex.
12: You gotta be emotionally ready for it. You can't be just jumping in, and especially when you're drunk, you're going to be feeling your lowest lows, and you're going to call the person, hey, baby, that's not the right guy.
0: I mean, you got to be a therapist. What do you do for a living?
12: I actually am a therapist. That's funny.
0: Oh, my God. You see? I love it.
12: I just call it behavioral therapy, but still, it's the same thing. You know, if you don't heal that inner child, you're going to grow up with some serious trust issues, boo.
0: I talked about it on my dating podcast where we just, like, bash dating in 2026. And one of the things I talked about was if you don't deal with your past, it will become your present.
12: Oh, yeah. 100%.
0: Tori, thank you so much for listening and for calling in. I appreciate you.
12: Awesome. Thank you, guys.
0: Thank you. So, celebrity gossip, tea time. What are we spilling today, Serena?
2: Young Thug is being criticized after the advice he gave the youth. It's questionable.
0: I don't know if I take Young Thug's advice in anything, but I mean, maybe. We'll see what he had to say. Next.

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1: Let me talk to you. Let me talk to you. Let it rain.

0: right, rapper Young Thug is receiving some criticism for the advice that he has given to the youth. Let's listen. It's Tino Cochino Radio and Tea Time.
1: If you famous, you're almost as important as the richest person in the world. So fame is really the most important. It's very important. You gotta keep up with it. You gotta always make sure it leads you to the right room. You gotta know how to move. You gotta move totally different.
0: So he's just advising kids to become famous?
2: Yeah, yeah. He's basically saying like fame is everything. It's more important than money.
0: Oh, okay.
2: So people are like, sir, like, what are you talking about? You probably shouldn't have told the kids this.
3: But
2: and
3: the kids really know who Young Thug is and care.
0: Yes. They might not care. I don't know. Kids might not. Kids. Depending on the youth, but no matter what, they think people like Kai Cenat is famous. Yeah. And I Show Speed. They see fame.
4: Mr. Beast.
0: They all want to be influencers, yeah. And that is a form of fame. So I think they already think that.
2: But to say that's the most important thing, like, that's a little crazy. Because, I mean, there's so much that's more valuable than being famous. Like, yeah, there's, like, a lot of people want it. Yes. But, I mean, I don't know, be happy.
0: Does your son's super into baseball. He's 6. Does he ever say he wants to be a famous baseball player or just a baseball player?
2: Just a baseball player. He never says famous. He hasn't talked about fame yet. He just loves playing the sport. Like, just wants to play.
5: But,
2: yeah.
5: But you want him to be a famous baseball player, right?
2: Of course.
3: A successful.
5: Successful. Because, you know, there's money in it.
2: Well, who doesn't want that for their kid?
5: Exactly.
0: Oh, this is like Young Thug is saying. He's like a dance mom. With a bad partner.
2: Actually, I just saw that they're starting a... like a dance mom, but baseball version.
5: Oh,
2: I'm
5: baseball
2: like,
5: moms.
2: Yes!
5: Oh, do that. I want to see you do it,
0: Serena. Don't do it.
5: I want to see you do it.
0: There are 5 tests that a woman apparently should pass before you ask her to be your wife, fellas.
2: Uh-oh.
0: We're going to share the list with you next.
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0: 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He spoke out recently and said you should celebrate your ego.
5: Oh, dang.
0: I need to hear this before I agree with this.
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5: I mean, look at Matt. Like, you know, he went to UCLA, you know, the whole thing. Like, he was a college guy. He was going to get out and make millions. He didn't have confidence and he didn't have an ego.
0: And here he is.
5: Now he's
0: I'm broken humble. 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
5: And you get us coffee.
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8: 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Here's traffic.
9: No delays due to collisions. We do have a closure at Longview Drive between Clay's Mill Road and Harrodsburg Road. You've got one lane blocked there for waterline work. 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I'm MJ, and that's your traffic.
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0: 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I can open my own door. And it's just like, that's just being chivalrous. 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If you don't open the door, you're a jerk. 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
0: I do this thing called I Can't Stand where I let all of us just kind of open up and reveal the things that we can't stand.
5: I can't stand when I'm at the gym. I go to this machine, right, and there's a water bottle right there and a phone. 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You probably went to the restroom. But then I see that same guy, he's working out over here on this other machine. It's like, hey, man, you can only have one machine. Why are you going back and forth like that? You don't own the gym.
0: Yeah, that is annoying.
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0: California is going to become the first state to ban Fruit Loops in school cafeterias, man.
5: The Red 40, right? 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
5: 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Like, they live to be a long age.
0: Who are you hanging out with?
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17: Thanks for bringing a delightful stretch of weather here in the Bluegrass to begin the week. Mostly sunny, low 80s for afternoon highs. Mostly clear, pleasant tonight. Lows into the upper 50s. Great weather continues Tuesday. More sunshine, still very nice with highs in the low 80s. I'm LAX News Storm Tracker meteorologist T.G. Shuck on Hot 102.5.

0: All right, I want to see, Serena, you got to be honest, okay? You pass these tests, because if so, then it's a good thing that your husband asked you to marry him.
1: Okay.
0: If you don't pass these, then apparently he should not have asked you to become his wife.
2: Too late.
0: Okay, do you respect under disagreement?
1: Yes.
3: No, you don't.
0: This says, disagree with her calmly. Does she attack your character or address the issue? If she fights to win instead of understand, marriage will be war.
1: I respect. Like, when you say respect, I thought of, like, I don't, like, call him names or, like, try to, like, purposely put him down.
4: Yeah, you fight back, though.
1: Well, yes, I have an opinion.
4: Oh, my. There it is. No, she didn't pass.
5: Nicasio, you do the one where you attack the character.
4: Oh, of course. And I'm a Leo, and so is she, and she does the same thing. I already know. I already know how we do.
0: Okay.
1: Definitely not.
0: Test number two, guys. You got to see how she handles your no. This says, tell her no. No explanation, no apology. Does she respect it or does she punish you with attitude? Because a woman who can't handle no cannot handle leadership.
1: My husband doesn't tell me no.
5: Oh.
4: And that's your problem.
0: So does that mean that he does not lead in a sense? You lead.
5: Or he's afraid of you.
1: No, I do lead. But no, I feel like leads. I've said this before, but me and my husband, there's a lot of communication that happens because I would like to be led and he also would like to be told like also what to do. So
0: whoa,
1: it's like,
0: damn, he wants to be led?
4: Yeah, I know, that's crazy.
5: You both want to be led?
1: Yes.
0: I'm a slave for you.
4: So where's the man?
5: So you need a third party to lead you guys.
1: He just likes, you know, like, he gives me his money, I pay the bills, I make the decisions. You know,
4: that'll never happen.
5: Wild. That's okay. A good life.
0: Yeah. All right, test number three. Her relationship with attention. Does she need constant validation, constant posting, constant reassurance? If attention feeds her ego more than your presence does, you will always have competition.
4: Oh, for sure.
1: I like his attention. Like, I'm always asking him, like, do you think I'm pretty? Do you love me?
0: Okay, so that is constant validation. Yeah.
4: But if you liked his attention, you would just send him the thirst traps and not IG.
1: I don't really post thirst traps.
5: Are you starved for attention, though? Do you think he's not giving you enough?
1: I don't know, he gives me enough, but I just like to hear it.
0: Okay. All right, test number four. How does she talk about exes? It says, listen carefully. If every ex was toxic, crazy, and insecure, guess what role you'll play next?
4: Wow.
1: I don't feel like we really... I mean, well, I've said this before. I didn't really have exes before my husband.
0: Well, you guys have been together so long, too.
1: We've been together 14 years?
4: Yeah, but how many one-night stands?
5: Next question.
4: And there she never

0: How does she act when you're down? When you lose money? Maybe status, momentum. Does she stand closer to you or slowly create distance? What do you think you do when times are tough for him? Are you his rock or do you try and...
1: No, I'm his rock. I mean, we've been together for 14 years. Not all of it has been just amazing.
2: Are you his rock or pebble?
1: Oh my gosh.
3: A pebble is a rock.
2: Yes,
3: but technically it's a rock.
0: Loophole. Let's talk about something extremely random, but I don't know, possibly useful.
3: Okay.
0: The names of things that you didn't know had names.
2: Oh. Okay. Like a disease.
0: Next.

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1: The names of things you didn't know had names, okay? So when you put a small amount of toothpaste on a toothbrush, that's called a nurdle.
2: Come on.
1: That's what it says. And nurdle. Here's the thing. I can't confirm this, but it is posted via at wealth on Instagram.
3: Oh, that's legit.
1: They're legit.
4: Yep. With the blue check.
5: How do you spell nurdle?
1: What'd you say?
5: How do you spell nurdle?
1: N-U-R-D-L-E.
3: That's pretty self-explanatory.
5: I just want to see like what it comes up.
1: Okay. Well, that's the dot easy. Over an I or a J, do you know what that is?
3: That's a...
5: No.
1: It's not a dot. It's called a tie. Well, it's T-I-T-T-L-E. So is it tittle or title?
2: It is tittle.
1: Yeah, right?
3: A little tittle.
1: The groove right here on your mouth, like between your nose and upper lip.
3: That's a cleft.
4: That's a taint.
1: No. Oh, neither one of those. It's called a philtrum.
4: Oh, wow. Okay. My wife probably knows that.
1: The cardboard sleeve around your coffee cup. Do you know what that is?
3: That's called a...
5: That's not a sleeve?
1: You all drink coffee.
4: Yeah,
1: I thought it was none of you know?
4: A heat sleeve.
3: Hold on. Nope. It's called a...
4: Don't look it up.
3: A sleeve.
1: No,
3: it's a sleeve.
1: It's called a zarf. Z-A-R-F.
3: No, I don't see no zarf on here.
1: What it says, according to wealth.
4: I'm looking up zarf.
1: Okay, you know on your shoelaces, the little either plastic or metal cap on it?
5: Uh-huh.
1: That's called an aglet.
3: Oh, hey, no one called
4: it
3: that.
4: I confirm that zarf is true. Damn.
1: Oh, what about this? When your stomach, like when you feel butterflies, that's actually called the collie wobbles.
4: I thought it was bubble guts.
3: I thought it was love.
1: I got the collie wobbles.
4: What white person wrote this list?
1: The little metal circles on jeans. You ever thought about like what they are?
5: Oh,
1: metal
5: circles? Yeah. On the hips kind of?
1: Yeah. It's called a grommet.
4: Oh, yeah, grommet is a thing. I have heard grommet.
1: What about the tingling feeling when a hand or a foot falls asleep?
3: That's diabetes.
1: Nope. Paresthesia.
3: Oh, wow.
5: Okay. Jesus.
1: That's crazy. The rumbling sound your stomach makes, like...
5: Yeah.
1: That's called borborygmus?
3: I feel like I've heard that before.
1: B-O-R-B-O-R-Y-G-M-U-S.
3: Oh, bubble guts.
1: Sure. All right, now it's starting to get crazy. This one says the act of calling something worthless is flocinosinhilpilification.
4: Ah, what are we doing?
1: I mean, how's that even a word?
5: Oh, my gosh.
1: Literally. flocinausinhilpilification.
3: Oh,
1: that's
3: Webby?
1: Enough of that.
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1: There's a woman that stormed out of her anniversary celebration because of her husband's gift.
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1: Yeah.
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4: So what's yours?
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1: According to science, it says that a woman is more into hooking up with you if they're full, like if they have a full tummy.
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1: Ramon reached out because he's being friend zoned, but he's actually okay with it because she's so hot. 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

0: So I have a friend, and I think his wife is cheating on him.
1: Oh, no.
2: Wow.
0: And I feel like it's right in his face, and I don't know if he's just...
2: You can't tell him.
0: Maybe he's a good husband, and he just truly trusts and believes her, and that's awesome. But sometimes I feel like that can be used against you. You know how they say nice guys finish last? I do believe that now.
2: They do. They do.
0: I do
3: not
0: believe
3: 2026.
0: That. I mean, we talked about this in our listener therapy situation. You know, you got this nice guy that's dating this girl and she's in the closet crying, calling her boyfriend, her ex-boyfriend.
3: Crazy.
4: It's just,
0: I don't know, man. Nice guys, I'm sorry. I mean, I'm a nice guy at heart, but divorce makes you want to be mean.
3: It hardens the heart, right?
0: A little bit. And so when I see this with my friend who's married, I feel bad. I guess him and his wife were hanging out the other day, and she was like, I think I'm going to get out of here and go just, you know, do some work. Because she works from home sometimes.
4: Uh-huh.
0: Yeah. And he was like, oh, okay, cool. Where are you going? She's like, oh, just to the hotel.
4: Okay.
0: And he was like, oh, okay, because I guess there's a real nice hotel that just opened up by their house. And he's like, cool, have fun.
3: Well, that makes sense. Nice hotels have good lobbies and Wi-Fi.
0: But you can go anywhere. Most people, when they go to work, they go to a coffee shop or you go to somewhere with like a, I don't know, just going to a hotel. You're going to a hotel to rest or...
3: What does that mean? To work?
0: To have a drink? You know. I mean, is this weird, Serena? Like, if you're a husband... We're just like, hey, I'm going to go grade some papers at the hotel. I just want to get out of the house. Would that be weird?
4: I'd be like, well, why? Why can't you just go to our bedroom and close the door?
0: Or just anywhere other than a hotel. It seems so weird to me.
3: But I understand
0: Starbucks.
3: For women, because the kids are always up the woman's ass for like, hey, can I have more time on the switch? Or can you make me a sandwich? So sometimes I feel like women need to remove themselves from the house.
0: You can remove yourself. There's nothing wrong with that. But why go to a hotel? Uh-huh. Motel.
2: Well, because
0: Holiday
2: I mean,
0: Inn. You know?
2: Ooh, hotels nowadays, they got nice lobbies. Like, you know, they
3: that's
2: got nice... It's just vibes of lighting in there and everything.
0: You're a control freak when it comes to your relationship. If your girlfriend said, hey, I'll be back and going to the hotel to work. I know the type of work you think she's going to do is...
2: If it's an AC hotel, I'm cool with it. If it's a Motel 8, no.
3: Motel 8?
2: Yeah.
3: Not even 6?
0: I don't believe that. I don't believe that. I think something creepy is going on. And I mean, what do you do? Do I tell him, hey, I think she's cheating?
2: But is that insecurity on your end? Like, on the guy's end?
0: It doesn't affect me one way or the other. I just feel for my friend.
2: But do you tell him? Because if she's not cheating, but if she's not cheating, you look crazy.
0: That's what I just asked. That's why I'm asking for advice.
4: What if, before you say anything, you go be a spy?
0: That could be
3: fun. Oh, that's a good point.
2: God.
0: Yeah. Just follow her around.
2: Business.
4: Yes.
3: And then she sees you. She's like, what are you doing here? You're like,
0: I'm working.
3: Are you working?
0: Yeah, working.
3: For my friend.
0: Ari's on the line and she's on my side. She thinks my friend is my friend's not cheating, but my friend's wife is cheating on him.
3: Cheated on.
0: How would she handle it? Personally, she will share her advice next.
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6: So with my two older ones, my daughter was never a problem. 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You have to, you know, let them know you mean business or you will get ran over. 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I'm the mother to my kids. It's not the other way around.
2: Damn. 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
0: Kind of crazy, man. 58% of recent college graduates are still looking for a job. 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It's all who you know. 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
19: Bringing a delightful stretch of weather here in the Bluegrass to begin the week. Mostly sunny, low 80s for afternoon highs. Mostly clear, pleasant tonight. Lows into the upper 50s. Great weather continues Tuesday. More sunshine, still very nice with highs in the low 80s. I'm LAX News Storm Tracker Meteorologist T.G. Shark on Hot 102.5.
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0: Okay, so this is Tino, and I have a friend that basically I think his wife is cheating on him because she is straight up telling him, hey, I'm going to go, you know, she works from home a lot of the time, and she likes to get out of the house to, like, I don't know, just get away from the kids and have a breather.
1: Mm-hmm. Yes.
0: But lately she's been like, oh, I'm just going to go work at the hotel. I'm just going to go work at the hotel. There's a new hotel that just opened up. But I'm like, you can go anywhere.
2: Yeah.
0: Mm-hmm. Why a hotel? And I feel like some people, they don't want to be a liar. So technically, if she does end up getting caught later, she's like, well, I told you where I was going.
2: That's right? True.
0: Because that guilt hits you weird. Ari's on the line. What do you think? Am I overreacting?
3: Absolutely not. I think anybody would feel that way. People go to, like, libraries or Starbucks or internet cafe or something. To go to a hotel by your house to get work done is kind of suspicious.
4: What about the hotel is suspicious? The fact that there's beds upstairs?
3: Heck yeah, the fact that it's a hotel. We all know what happens there.
2: I know, but I feel like at hotels, it's just a different vibe there, you know what I mean? Like, you got the aesthetics, you got, like, you know, the music, and then you also got a bar in there, too, so you can actually really chill out.
3: Exactly, that's not work vibes.
0: Exactly, she's getting worked on.
3: That sounds more like it to me, too.
5: Casino Radio.
3: Yeah.
0: Takara Williams was hanging out with Shannon Sharp recently.
2: Yep.
0: For the Club Shay Shay podcast, and she was talking about first dates and how basically she doesn't think first dates should be dinner. She doesn't think alcohol should be involved. There's a whole thing. I want to see if Serena agrees with this or not. Female perspective. Next.

0: When it comes to a first date, ladies, should there be dinner? Alcohol? Should it be in the daytime? Nighttime? Under $50? What's the vibe with all of this? Comedian Takara Williams was on Club Shay Shay and spoke all about it.
1: I don't think first date should be dinner.
2: What a first date should be?
1: I think a first date should involve no alcohol, and it should be in the daytime. I'm not telling people how to date. This is my opinion. I think a first date should be inexpensive, under $50.
2: Under 50?
1: Yes. We used to meet up and get ice cream. We used to meet up. You know what's our place? Jamba Juice. Before you know it, a whole hour went by. Y'all done had a great conversation. You finished your Jamba Juice. You're feeling good. I like car dates. Ooh, put me in a car with some R&B, some 80s R&B. What? The Whispers? Or drive to the beach, open up the back of the car, get some Jersey Mike's, sit back there, eat your sandwich, talk, the sun, the beach.
0: I love some good Jersey Mike's.
3: That sounds amazing.
0: Number 17.
3: I want to date her.
0: On Italian Parmesan and cheese or whatever that is. Oh, my God. Do you agree with this? A cheap first date? I feel like in 2026, if you're a guy and you offer a cheap date, you're going to be judged.
4: I mean, I think she's onto something, but I don't like... Again, this is me just overthinking, but like going on a hike, like if I don't know this person, what if he pushes me off the mountain?
5: See, Serena, why you think that way?
3: A man can find a way to kill you no matter what you do.
5: True.
4: But I do think like a date for coffee, like that could actually work. And this was a few months ago, but I had went to breakfast with a friend and there was this table next to me and they were on a first date. Like you could tell like they were getting to know each other and just like, I don't know. I was like, dang, like I feel like there's no pressure because you just like meet them and then you're like, okay, like I'm going home now or
0: you go along with your day.
4: Yes.
5: Serena, if your husband at the time was dating you and he wanted to take you to Starbucks for a coffee, you would not fly with that if that was a first date. You would want a dinner. You want to be wine and dine.
4: The first place he took me, we had to be like patted down.
5: What'd you guys go to prison?
0: Prison.
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0: AI, I think, can be super dope when you use it for, I don't know, like cool things. 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
3: Yes.
0: Every flyer looks the same now on ChatGPT.
4: And the person doesn't look like you.
0: The darkest, most brutal truths in psychology, according to ChatGPT.
5: Oh,
0: I'm going to share them with you next.
5: I would want to stay in the car for this one.
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0: All right, so let's talk the Tinder dating app. Apparently, they've got a new feature that they're testing out to match people based on height.
4: Mm-hmm.
3: So one time, do you guys remember the website Hot or Not? I matched with some girl, and we were supposed to go out. We were setting it all up and everything. And then she goes, oh, wait, by the way, like, how tall are you? And I should have, I don't know, I told the truth. I said, I'm 5'6" and a half. And she left me on red. We never went out. She ghosted the
4: house.
3: Maybe
4: she was really tall.
0: This is how you know you're short, though. If you include the half.
3: Yes.
0: Yeah. Half, I mean, dude.
3: I'm 5'7" with the wind at my back.
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7: 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Here's traffic.
8: We have got an injury collision. That is the outer loop of Manowar Boulevard between Rapid Run Drive and Trent Boulevard. At least one lane is blocked. We've got another injury collision. That one's outbound South Broadway at Parkway Drive. There are large amounts of fluids on the roadway, so both outbound lanes are blocked, which is causing some pretty major delays. And we've got another collision. That one is at Winchester Road at Polo Club Boulevard. I'm MJ, and that's your traffic.
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10: We're bringing a delightful stretch of weather here in the Bluegrass to begin the week. Mostly sunny, low 80s for afternoon highs. Mostly clear, pleasant tonight. Lows into the upper 50s. Great weather continues Tuesday. More sunshine, still very nice with highs in the low 80s. I'm LAX News Storm Tracker Meteorologist T.G. 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

0: So ChatGPT was asked, what are the most brutal truths in psychology? And these were the answers. Your brain lies to you constantly. You are not a passive observer of reality. You are a narrator. Your brain invents stories that feel true, but are often built on cognitive biases, emotional residue, and past wounds. I agree with that. That's true.
1: Yeah. And it's very true. Because if you're like, oh, they just disrespected me or whatever, like they did something that made you feel away, and this person's just like, oh, I didn't.
2: Yeah.
3: Well, that's like the little angel and little devil, right? Like that's the little devil telling
0: you. Yeah, of course. That little devil. Number two, what you avoid controls you. Avoidance feels like relief in the short term. But every time you dodge discomfort, you strengthen fear, shame, procrastination, or resentment. Again, very true.
3: I feel this about my taxes.
2: I mean, yeah. Same.
0: Number three, you are not who you think you are. You're who you practice being. Identity isn't fixed. It's a feedback loop of habits, roles, beliefs, and repeated stories. You shape who you are by what you do over and over, not by what you wish were true.
3: So,
1: I do see this.
3: Matt, like when you don't believe in energy, you're shaping yourself to think that.
0: That is true.
3: When you can actually think that, you'd be a better person.
2: Or when Nicasio thinks that he's a world-renowned DJ, when in truth, he's at the local bar, just DJ for 25 people.
0: Why are you taking personal jabs at him?
2: Because he took a personal jab at me first.
1: But I do agree with this because I used to read this book called The Secret, and I swear it changed my whole life, my whole mindset. And it was about manifestation and energy and all that.
2: Yeah,
1: but
2: that book was ridiculous.
1: It also it would calm me. So if someone did say something that was rude or aggressive, I was able to ground myself and be like, I don't know what they're going through. And it was like a practice. You know what I mean?
3: Yeah.
0: Number four is interesting. It says you're wired for emotion, but built to regulate it. Feeling your emotions is not enough. Mental health comes from being able to name, hold, and use your emotions, not be hijacked by them.
3: Oh, wow.
2: Yes.
3: Not me.
2: I'm good. I'm mostly regulated.
3: Traces right back to you. And I feel like if you want to change your life, you got to start with what you repeat.
0: So number five.
2: Thanks, sir.
0: We'll close it with this. You will suffer either way. So suffer for something worthwhile. It says there is no life without pain, but there is a difference between meaningless pain and meaningful sacrifice. Purpose doesn't remove suffering. It just gives it a reason.
3: Oh, my God.
0: That's good.
3: We're all suffering.
0: Like that's a good one for going to the gym and working out and holding yourself motivated. Oh, I don't want to do it. No. But then you're just going to stay this fat, slob.
2: You never regret
3: exactly.
2: the gym
0: at when your
3: you
0: house.
3: Exactly.
0: You when I was watching the Michael Jordan movie again, Air. Mm. If you guys haven't seen it, you should. Yeah. It's been out for a long time.
2: He's never in it, but it's a great movie.
0: It's so good. One of the main things that Phil Knight, the founder of Nike, talks about is running. He loves running. Running. Running is his answer for everything. Mm-hmm. And Matt Damon's like, why do you always go for a run when you need an answer for everything? And what is it about running? And he's like, because for a run, running is not the actual accomplishment. Like, finishing the run is not the actual accomplishment. Starting the run is.
2: Yeah.
0: Because you always talk yourself out of it. You don't want to do it. But you have to do it.
3: One time, Serena told me that she went to the gym. She was in the car at the parking lot, and then she drove off because she didn't want to go to the gym.
1: I did.
0: Just one time. Opposite of everything we just talked about.
2: That's okay.
0: Okay. Let's talk your life satisfaction. It could apparently be higher if you do this.
2: Skip the gym.
0: We'll share it with you next.

0: I love alone time. Especially more so now than ever. And I feel like people have always thought I'm weird. Like, I love going out to just eat by myself.
1: Same. Mm-hmm.
0: And just be in my own little world.
1: Yeah.
0: And I saw this study that says if you can eat alone in a restaurant or sit alone in a movie theater, then your life satisfaction is likely much higher than most.
2: Oh, mm-hmm. Thank
0: Psychologists
2: God.
0: Distinguish voluntary solitude from loneliness. Chosen alone time can be positive, while unwanted isolation is more likely to feel painful.
1: Mm-hmm.
0: Like, bro, I love going to grab a good bite to eat. Sometimes I literally want to sit in my car and just turn on Netflix and just sit there and eat. Or sometimes I'll like go into like a vibey coffee shop, mm-hmm. and I don't drink coffee, but I'll get like a cool tea or something like that and just sit there and scroll or come up with ideas for like my comedy stuff. I love alone time. Going to the gym by myself. Like, I saw a couple last mm-hmm. night. They were young, maybe like 18, 19 in front of me on the treadmill, and they were holding hands. They were both on a treadmill, but then
1: that's
0: holding
1: so
0: hands
1: stupid.
0: In the middle of it.
2: Oh, come
1: oh, that's
2: on,
1: annoying.
0: And then they
1: that's
0: got
1: so
0: off,
1: stupid.
0: And you know, you can turn your headphones from like noise cancellation and transparency.
1: Uh-huh.
2: Yeah.
0: So I turned it to transparency so I could hear. Just kind of being nosy. And she's like, I just love you. Oh, I just love you. I love you so much. And he's like, I love you too, baby.
2: Oh, they've been
0: baby.
2: Together like
0: and then they started
2: months.
0: Going, and I'm like, get out of my way.
3: Seeing that is like, oh, they just got together.
0: Yeah,
3: I
0: yeah,
3: get
0: yeah.
3: it. Like,
0: yeah.
3: but Jesus, the gym? You might as well come take a shit with me.
0: Yeah. They probably do that. Have you seen the whole hands where you can face each other?
1: Oh, my God.
0: But I don't know. Like, I feel like, Serena, you probably like alone time now, but were you always like that? I feel like for you now, it's just because you want to break from the kids.
3: Oh, she loves
1: no,
3: it. And
1: I
3: husband.
1: Used to... I used to do things alone a lot, like before I was married. I went to concerts by myself before.
0: Yeah, I love that.
1: And weird. My husband, he always like tells stories for like where we, because we would run into each other a lot. And he was like, yeah. And I would always ask her like, oh, who are you with? Oh, by myself. And he'd
2: Bro,
1: be like, oh.
2: That's the,
1: okay.
2: I think that's the highest level of confidence if you're comfortable being by yourself.
0: Yes.
2: Bro. I have this weird fantasy that I'm Will Smith and I am Legend. Like, I saw that movie where he's the only person on the planet.
3: Yeah.
2: And Loki, I was kind of jealous of him. Like, what a great life.
0: Man, I feel like Matt hates life.
2: That's what I'm saying. I love myself so much.
0: Bro. I love people. Like, I like the energy of people.
3: Well,
0: but I love
3: there's
0: to be
3: a time
0: able to
3: for that.
0: Escape it
2: yeah.
0: and just be in my own world.
3: Bro, having a meal having a meal by yourself and then going to the mall and shopping by yourself. Oh my God.
0: Love it.
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0: Alright, so we have a few things that will be completely gone in your lifetime.
1: Mm-hmm.
0: Kind of crazy to think about, but let's see what they are. Serena's got the list.
1: This is kind of sad, but monarch butterflies.
0: Oh, why?
1: It just says that the western monarch populations have declined 99.9% since the 1980s. But if you think about it, I'm like, I don't really see like butterflies around like I did when I was a kid.
0: Yeah, for
3: yeah.
0: sure.
3: Plus, don't they eat your clothes?
1: That's
0: those are
1: a
0: moths.
1: Moth.
0: Are moths.
2: Oh. Different. 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
1: And Gen Z says it's because it's hard to have an active sex life when you're stuck living with your parents. It's crazy.
0: I mean, if you really want it, though, you can go get a hotel room.
3: That's true.
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3: they don't
1: car.
3: Have, they don't have money.
0: Oh, Serena, that's where we're at, huh?
3: What'd
0: the
3: you
0: car?
3: Say?
1: I mean...
3: The car? Oh, my God. Sideways?
0: What?
3: Like, laying sideways?
1: I don't know. 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
0: All right, we're talking light up boob jobs.
13: Okay, so there's a couple of startup companies, one in the Silicon Valley and one in Berlin, that have developed these light up breast implants. 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
0: Spice.
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1: Here we go. It's game time, man. Are you smarter than Nicasio? You get a question followed by three multiple choice answers. If you're into pop culture and trivia, this is for you. You will be a winner. You just got to play. Listen up.
2: Which celebrity earned a black belt in Brazilian Jiu-Jitsu as an adult, starting his training when he was nearly 30 years old? Is it A, Joe Rogan, B, Dwayne The Rock Johnson, or C, Jackie Chan?
1: We have Gerald on the line. He seems excited to play. We'll see if he is smarter than Nicasio or not. 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
1: There is a new mom that is saying that her marriage feels like it just blew up in her face after she discovered that her husband had been secretly hiding tens of thousands of dollars. 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
1: Ramon reached out because he's being friend zoned, but he's actually okay with it because she's so hot. 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I take her to dinner, concerts, trips, pretty much everywhere and anything. But she's very clear. Like, she's told me that we're never going to be anything more than friends ever.
8: That's crazy.
1: I'm just okay with it because she's so hot. 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
9: Gosh, that's crazy to hear that. 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
1: What makes a real man? I came across this video where this girl was like, oh, I hate it when guys try and open doors for me as if like it's supposed to be me just owing them. Thank you for holding the door. I can open my own door. And it's just like, that's just being chivalrous. Like, if you open a door, you're toxic. If you don't open the door, you're a jerk. If you post your girlfriend on social media, you're a simp. If you don't post your girlfriend, you're cheating.
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1: I do this thing called I Can't Stand where I let all of us just kind of open up and reveal the things that we can't stand.
8: 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And there's a water bottle right there and a phone. And I'm like, oh, all right, someone's using it. You probably went to the restroom. But then I see that same guy. He's working out over here on this other machine. It's like, hey, man, you can only have one machine. Why are you going back and forth like that? 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
1: Yeah, that is annoying.
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1: There is an STD breakout in the elderly community, apparently. This is like a thing. It's all over the news. It's Tino Cochino Radio. Who's got more?
15: Well, it's also saying that many people, like, they only have one partner because, you know, they're married. 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
17: They
16: roll
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21: Thanks for bringing a delightful stretch of weather here in the Bluegrass to begin the week. Mostly sunny, low 80s for afternoon highs. Mostly clear, pleasant tonight. Lows into the upper 50s. Great weather continues Tuesday. More sunshine, still very nice with highs in the low 80s. I'm LAX News Storm Tracker Meteorologist T.G. Shuck on Hot 102.5.
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1: Are you smarter than Nicasio? Let's play the game. Ooh. What's your name, bro?
2: This is Gerald.
1: Gerald. That was the name of one of my mom's first boyfriends after she left my dad.
3: Oh, wow.
4: Yeah. Childhood trauma.
1: All right, good to talk to you again,
3: Let
1: Gerald.
3: It go.
1: Hope you've been good. We're going to play the game. It's easy. Nicasio will give you a question, multiple choice answers. You're going to knock this out, man.
5: Which celebrity earned a black belt in Brazilian Jiu-Jitsu as an adult, starting his training when he was nearly 30 years old? Is it A, Joe Rogan, B, Dwayne The Rock Johnson, or C, Jackie Chan?
2: Let's go with The Rock.
5: No, it's not The Rock.
1: Not The Rock. He was a wrestler.
2: We'll go Joe Rogan.
1: And that's it. Yeah. Congratulations. Congratulations, brother. We're going to get you hooked up, man.
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1: Ladies, apparently getting your steps in is not enough when it comes to your heart health. We're going to talk more about it next.

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Oh my, my, oh my, my love. I take one look at you, you're taking me out.

0: I feel like it's very trendy right now to get your steps in. You got to get your steps in. This new study, I guess, is saying specifically for women, getting your steps in is not enough if you're trying to have, you know, like better heart health.
1: So the study followed more than 117,000 women and found those that who regularly did resistance training had a lower risk of heart disease. And women who did at least 2 hours of strength training a week had a 44% lower risk of a heart attack.
2: We
0: so
2: know this.
0: Lifting weights.
1: So it's crazy. Yeah.
2: Good.
1: But there's also, I know it didn't really say it in this study, but for women, like it even helps, I believe, with like Alzheimer's. Like if you have like stronger like leg muscle and then osteoporosis. It's like there's all these benefits to like heavy lifting.
0: That's crazy. Yeah. Do you, I mean, so what do you do? Like, what's a gym day look like for you when you go?
1: So I do deadlifts. I do squats. Sometimes it's the bench press, push-ups every day.
0: How many are you up to now?
1: I still can only do 3 like on my own. But I do like 12 altogether of the girly push-ups.
0: Mm-hmm.
1: Through regular. Mm-hmm. Yeah, I'm like, but I am proud because recently I saw people who I hadn't seen in a while and they all told me it looks like I'm losing weight. So I'm like, yes, yes.
2: And that's great going from not being able to do a push-up at all to 3. That's like
1: yes.
2: An infinite increase.
1: I can't even tell you the last time I was able to do a push-up.
0: Nicasio, what about you?
3: What do I do? Strength training?
0: Never mind.
4: Coming up next.
0: So celebrity gossip, tea time. What are we spilling today, Serena?
1: Young Thug is being criticized after the advice he gave the youth. It's questionable.
0: I don't know if I take Young Thug's advice in anything, but I mean, maybe we'll see what he had to say. Next.

0: All right, rapper Young Thug is receiving some criticism for the advice that he has given to the youth. Let's listen. It's Tino Cochino Radio and Tea Time.
1: If you're famous, you're almost as important as the richest person in the world. So fame is really the most important. It's very important. You gotta keep up with it. You gotta always make sure you lead you to the right room. You gotta know how to move. You gotta move totally different.
0: So he's just advising kids to become famous?
2: Yeah, yeah. He's basically saying like fame is everything. It's more important than money.
0: Oh, okay.
2: So yeah, so people are like, sir, like, what are you talking about? You probably shouldn't have told the kids this.
3: But and the kids really know who Young Thug is and care.
0: Yes. They might not care. I don't know. Kids might not. Kids. Depending on the youth, but no matter what, they think people like Kai Cenat is famous. Yeah. And I Show Speed. They see fame.
4: Mr. Beast.
0: They all want to be influencers, and that is a form of fame. So I think they already think that.
2: But to say that's the most important thing, like, that's a little crazy. Because, I mean, there's so much that's more valuable than being famous. Like, yeah, there's like a lot of people want it. Yes, but I mean, I don't know, be happy.
0: Does your son, your son's super into baseball. He's six. Does he ever say he wants to be a famous baseball player or just a baseball player?
2: Just a baseball player. He never says famous. He hasn't talked about fame yet. He just, I mean, he just loves playing the sport. Like, that's cool. Just wants to play.
4: But,
2: yeah.
4: But you want him to be a famous baseball player, right?
2: Of course.
3: A successful. Successful.
4: Because, you know, there's money in it.
2: Well, who doesn't want that for their kid?
4: Exactly.
0: Oh, this is like what Young Thug is saying. He's like a dance mom.
2: With a bad partner. Actually, I just saw that they're starting a... like a dance mom, but baseball version.
4: Oh, I'm baseball like, moms. I saw
0: that. I want to see you do it, Serena.
4: I want to see you do it.
0: There are five tests that a woman apparently should pass before you ask her to be your wife, fellas.
2: Uh-oh.
0: We're going to share the list with you next.

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0: All right, I want to see, Serena, you got to be honest, okay? If you pass these tests, because if so, then it's a good thing that your husband asked you to marry him.
1: Okay.
0: If you don't pass these, then apparently he should not have asked you to become his wife.
2: Too late.
0: Okay, do you respect under disagreement?
1: Yes.
3: No, you don't.
0: This says, disagree with her calmly. Does she attack your character or address the issue? If she fights to win instead of understand, marriage will be war.
1: I respect. Like, when you say respect, I thought of, like, I don't, like, call him names or, like, try to, like, purposely put him down.
3: Yeah, you fight back, though.
1: Well, yes, I have an opinion.
0: Test number two, guys, you got to see how she handles your no. This says, tell her no. No explanation, no apology. Does she respect it or does she punish you with attitude? Because a woman who can't handle no cannot handle leadership.
1: Well, my husband doesn't tell me no.
3: Oh. And that's your problem.

0: So does that mean that he does not lead, in a sense? You lead.
1: Or he's afraid of you.
2: No, I do lead. But no, I feel like leads. I've said this before, but me and my husband, we have, there's a lot of communication that happens because I would like to be led and he also would like to be told like also what to do.
1: That's okay. A good life. Yeah.
0: All right. Test number three, her relationship with attention. Does she need constant validation, constant posting, constant reassurance?
2: I like his attention. Like I'm always asking him, like, do you think I'm pretty? Do you love me?
0: Okay, so that is constant validation. Yeah.
3: But if you liked his attention, you would just send him the thirst traps and not IG.
2: I don't really post thirst traps.
1: Do you, are you starved for attention, though? Do you think he's not giving you enough?
2: I don't know. He gives me enough, but I just like to hear it.
0: Okay. All right. Test number four. How does she talk about exes? It says, listen carefully. If every ex was toxic, crazy, and insecure, guess what role you'll play next?
1: Wow.
2: I don't feel like we really... I mean, well, I've said this before. I didn't really have exes before my husband.
0: You guys have been together so long, too.
2: We've been together 14 years?
3: Yeah, but so. How many one-night stands?
1: Next question.
0: How does she act when you're down? When you lose money? Maybe status, momentum. Does she stand closer to you or slowly create distance? What do you think you do when times are tough for him? Are you his rock or do you try and...
2: No, I'm his rock. I mean, we've been together for 14 years. Not all of it has been just amazing.
3: Are you his rock or pebble?
2: Oh my gosh.
1: A pebble is a rock.
3: Yes,
0: technically it's a rock. Lupo. Let's talk about something extremely random, but I don't know, possibly useful.
1: Okay.
0: The names of things that you didn't know had names.
3: Oh. Okay. Like a disease.
0: Next. Tito Katina Radio. Ramon reached out because he's being friend zoned, but he's actually okay with it because she's so hot. He said, listen, we've been talking or hanging out for like 2 years. I take her to dinner, concerts, trips, pretty much everywhere and anything. But she's very clear. Like, she's told me that we're never going to be anything more than friends, ever.
3: That's crazy.
0: I'm just okay with it because she's so hot and it's good to have arm candy.
4: Gosh, that's crazy to hear that. I mean, I've been in a relationship and I'm like, I don't even get all that.
0: Oh, damn.
2: Oh, my God. I'm a new man.
0: You want me to introduce you?
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0: Kind of crazy, man. 58% of recent college graduates are still looking for a job. I mean, in anything, right? It's all who you know. A lot of jobs come via recommendation.
1: Well, do you think that's why it's hard for this generation? Because they don't know how to talk to people.
0: Yes.
1: They're not networking. So they're not meeting business people, you know, that could help them in their career. What, are you going to be on Twitch the rest of your life?
0: Yes, Matt. That's how millionaires are made. Obviously.
1: That's what my son thinks.
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0: There is an STD breakout in the elderly community, apparently. 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It's all over the news. It's Tino Cochino Radio. 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

0: the names of things you didn't know had names. Okay? So when you put a small amount of toothpaste on a toothbrush, that's called a nurdle.
1: Come on.
0: That's what it said. And here's the thing. I can't confirm this, but it is posted via at Wealth on Instagram.
2: Oh, that's legit.
0: They're legit.
3: Yep. With a blue check.
4: How do you spell nurdle?
0: What'd you say?
4: How do you spell nurdle?
0: N-U-R-D-L-E.
1: That's pretty self-explanatory.
4: I just want to see like what it comes up.
0: Okay. Well, that's the dot easy. Over an I or a J, do you know what that is?
2: That's a...
4: No.
1: It's not a dot.
0: It's called a title. Well, it's T-I-T-T-L-E. So is it tittle or title?
1: It is tittle.
0: Yeah, right?
1: A little tittle.
0: The groove right here on your mouth, like between your nose and upper lip.
1: That's a cleft.
3: That's a taint.
0: No. Oh, neither one of those. It's called a philtrum.
3: Oh, wow. Okay. My wife probably knows that.
0: The cardboard sleeve around your coffee cup. You know what that is?
2: That's called a...
4: That's not a sleeve?
0: You all drink coffee.
3: Yeah,
0: I thought it was a
3: A heat sleeve.
2: Hold on. It's called a...
3: Don't look it up.
2: A sleeve.
0: No,
2: it's a sleeve.
0: It's called a zarf. Z-A-R-F.
2: No, there's no zarf on here.
0: It says, according to Wealth.
3: I'm looking up zarf.
0: Okay, you know on your shoelaces, the little either plastic or metal cap on it?
4: Uh-huh.
0: That's called an aglet.
2: Oh, hey, no one called
3: I confirm that zarf is true. Damn.
0: Oh, what about this? When your stomach, like when you feel butterflies, that's actually called the collie wobbles.
3: I thought it was bubble guts.
2: I thought it was love.
0: Yeah. God, I got the collie wobbles.
3: What white person wrote this list?
0: All right, now it's starting to get crazy. This one says the act of calling something worthless is flocinosinhilpilification.
3: Ah, what are we doing?
0: I mean, how's that even a word?
4: Oh, my gosh.
0: Literally. FLOCCINAUCINIHILIPINDENT.
3: Oh,
0: that's enough of that.
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5: Kind of crazy, man. 58% of recent college graduates are still looking for a job. Mm. I mean, in anything, right? It's all who you know. A lot of jobs come via recommendation.
4: Well, you think that's why it's hard for this generation? Because they don't know how to talk to people.
5: Yes.
4: So they're not networking. Point. So they're not meeting business people, you know, that could help them in their career. What, are you going to be on Twitch the rest of your life?
5: 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That's how millionaires are made. 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
5: All right, we're talking light up boob jobs.
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1: For my ladies out there, if you're trying to get rid of your cramps, I guess there's a cheap way to do it.
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15: Oh, my God.
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1: Denver, you are the greatest crowd we've ever had. 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
1: Today, Chrissy reached out, and she's upset that her man is still helping out his ex. I guess she just recently found out that he is still paying for his ex's phone bill. 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
1: Kind of crazy, man. 58% of recent college graduates are still looking for a job. I mean, in anything, right? It's all who you know. A lot of jobs come via recommendation.
15: Well, do you think that's why it's hard for this generation? Because they don't know how to talk to people.
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15: They're not networking. So they're not meeting business people, you know, that could help them in their career. 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
1: According to science, it says that a woman is more into hooking up with you if they're full, like if they have a full tummy.
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1: 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My wife and I, like, we have a plan. 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Like, it's so big that we have to split it.
15: Oh, my God.
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1: I don't know, man. 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
1: It was a guy. 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
2: So you've been using me, and all of a sudden now you just want to drop me? 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
3: Even senior citizens are getting more loving, I guess, than Gen Z.
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3: All right, company sanctioned sex days could be coming. 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
3: Kind of crazy, man. 58% of recent college graduates are still looking for a job. 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
1: 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Yay, yay. He spoke out recently and said you should celebrate your ego.
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1: And here he is. 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
1: All right, we're talking light up boob jobs.
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1: According to science, it says that a woman is more into hooking up with you if they're full, like if they have a full tummy.
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1: 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My wife and I, like, we have a plan. 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
1: 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Like, it's a routine. Like, we know what it is.
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1: There's a woman that stormed out of her anniversary celebration because of her husband's gift.
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1: According to science, it says that a woman is more into hooking up with you if they're full, like if they have a full tummy.
2: Yes.
1: I was going to say, hooking up after eating is not the move. My wife and I, like, we have a plan. Like, there's a burrito that we love to get. Like, it's so big that we have to split it.
2: Oh, my God.
1: So we'll literally go to the spot, buy the burrito, come home, hook up, and then eat after. And that's glorious. Like, it's a routine. Like, we know what it is.
2: Burrito, then a taco.
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1: Kind of crazy, man. 58% of recent college graduates are still looking for a job. I mean, in anything, right? It's all who you know. A lot of jobs come via recommendation.
2: Well, you think that's why it's hard for this generation? Because they don't know how to talk to people.
1: Yes.
2: They're not networking. So they're not meeting business people, you know, that could help them in their career. What, are you going to be on Twitch the rest of your life?
1: Yes, Matt. That's how millionaires are made. Obviously.
2: That's what my son thinks.
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1: I do this thing called I Can't Stand, where I let all of us just kind of open up and reveal the things that we can't stand.
3: 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And I'm like, oh, all right, someone's using it. He probably went to the restroom. But then I see that same guy, he's working out over here on this other machine. It's like, hey, man, you can only have one machine. Why are you going back and forth like that? You don't own the gym.
1: Yeah, that is annoying.
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1: There is an STD breakout in the elderly community, apparently. This is like a thing. It's all over the news. It's Tino Cantina Radio. Who's got more?
6: Well, it's also saying that many people, like, they only have one partner. Because, you know, they're married, but then if they, like, lose their partner, they get divorced.
2: They go crazy,
1: they
2: right?
1: out.
2: Yeah.
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1: All right, we're talking light up boob jobs.
2: Okay, so there's a couple of startup companies, one in the Silicon Valley and one in Berlin, that have developed these light up breast implants. Basically, you can change the color and intensity of the light through a mobile app like you would a strip light or anything.
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1: like
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1: according to science, it says that a woman is more into hooking up with you if they're full, like if they have a full tummy.
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1: I was going to say, hooking up after eating is not the move. 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
9: Oh, my God.
1: So we'll literally go to the spot, buy the burrito, come home, hook up, and then eat after. 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
1: All right, so let's talk the Tinder dating app. Apparently, they've got a new feature that they're testing out to match people based on height.
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3: 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And I should have, I don't know, I told the truth. I said, I'm 5'6" and a half. And she left me on red. We never went out. 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
1: What makes a real man? I came across this video where this girl was like, oh, I hate it when guys try and open doors for me as if like it's supposed to be me just owing them. Thank you for holding the door. I can open my own door. And it's just like, that's just being chivalrous. Like, if you open a door, you're toxic. If you don't open the door, you're a jerk. If you post your girlfriend on social media, you're a simp. 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
1: According to science, it says that a woman is more into hooking up with you if they're full, like if they have a full tummy.
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1: I was going to say, hooking up after eating is not the move. My wife and I, like, we have a plan. 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Like, it's so big that we have to split it.
3: Oh, my God.
1: So we'll literally go to the spot, buy the burrito, come home, hook up, and then eat after. 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
1: I do this thing called I Can't Stand, where I let all of us just kind of open up and reveal the things that we can't stand.
10: I can't stand when I'm at the gym. I go to this machine, right? And there's a water bottle right there and a phone. 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You probably went to the restroom. But then I see that same guy, he's working out over here on this other machine. It's like, hey, man, you can only have one machine. Why are you going back and forth like that? 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
15: Bringing a delightful stretch of weather here in the Bluegrass to begin the week. Mostly sunny, low 80s for afternoon highs. Mostly clear, pleasant tonight. Lows into the upper 50s. Great weather continues Tuesday. More sunshine, still very nice with highs in the low 80s. I'm LAX News Storm Tracker Meteorologist T.G. Shuck on Hot 102.5.
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1: All right, so we have a few things that will be completely gone in your lifetime. 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Kind of crazy to think about, but let's see what they are. 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
2: This is kind of sad, but monarch butterflies.
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3: Yeah, for sure. 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
1: Those are moths. 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
1: What makes a real man? I came across this video where this girl was like, oh, I hate it when guys try and open doors for me as if like it's supposed to be me just owing them. Thank you for holding the door. I can open my own door. And it's just like, that's just being chivalrous. Like, if you open a door, you're toxic. If you don't open the door, you're a jerk. If you post your girlfriend on social media, you're a simp. If you don't post your girlfriend, you're cheating.
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1: There is an STD breakout in the elderly community, apparently. 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It's all over the news. 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
14: Bringing a delightful stretch of weather here in the Bluegrass to begin the week. Mostly sunny, low 80s for afternoon highs. Mostly clear, pleasant tonight. Lows into the upper 50s. Great weather continues Tuesday. More sunshine, still very nice with highs in the low 80s. I'm LAX News Storm Tracker Meteorologist T.G. Shuck on Hot 102.5.
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Faith, our colors will fade eventually. So if our time is running out, day after day, we'll make the mundane a masterpiece. 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
6: Bringing a delightful stretch of weather here in the Bluegrass to begin the week. Mostly sunny, low 80s for afternoon highs. Mostly clear, pleasant tonight. Lows into the upper 50s. Great weather continues Tuesday. More sunshine, still very nice with highs in the low 80s. I'm LAX News Storm Tracker meteorologist T.G. Shuck on Hot 102.5.
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7: First day of classes for the University of Kentucky. Expect lots of pedestrians and traffic all around the campus area. And speaking of classes, Transylvania University has move-in day on Wednesday. So expect a lot of company Wednesday on North Broadway, all around the Transy campus area. First day of classes for Transy students is next Monday. I'm Deidre with your afternoon traffic.
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5: according to science, it says that a woman is more into hooking up with you if they're full, like if they have a full tummy.
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31: Bringing a delightful stretch of weather here in the Bluegrass to begin the week. Mostly sunny, low 80s for afternoon highs. Mostly clear, pleasant tonight. Lows into the upper 50s. Great weather continues Tuesday. More sunshine, still very nice with highs in the low 80s. I'm LAX News Storm Tracker Meteorologist T.G. 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
6: 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Here's traffic.
7: We have a traffic hazard reported on the outer loop of New Circle Road between Alumni Drive and Richmond Road. A large object is reportedly blocking the left lane, so be careful in that area. Also, one non-injury accident, Winchester Road near Man of War Boulevard. At least one lane is blocked, and it's slowing traffic on both Winchester Road and Man of War. I'm Deidre with your afternoon traffic.
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1: Kind of crazy, man. 58% of recent college graduates are still looking for a job. 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It's all who you know. A lot of jobs come via recommendation.
11: Well, you think that's why it's hard for this generation? 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
8: Bringing a delightful stretch of weather here in the Bluegrass to begin the week. Mostly sunny, low 80s for afternoon highs. Mostly clear, pleasant tonight. Lows into the upper 50s. Great weather continues Tuesday. More sunshine, still very nice with highs in the low 80s. I'm LAX News Storm Tracker Meteorologist T.G. Shuck on Hot 102.5.
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1: Today, Chrissy reached out, and she's upset that her man is still helping out his ex. I guess she just recently found out that he is still paying for his ex's phone bill. So she confronted him. She asked him why, and he said, listen, it's just easier because the plan is in my name. She was on it. There's nothing going on. I just don't want to mess things up.
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3: We have an injury accident at this time. West Reynolds Road at Mall Road, the left lane toward Nicholasville Road, is blocked, so avoid the area. Also, a non-injury accident, Sir Barton Way at Florafina Street, one lane toward Manowar Boulevard, is blocked. And police continue at the scene outbound Winchester Road between Polo Club Boulevard and Manowar Boulevard. The outbound lane is shut down. I'm Deidre with your afternoon traffic.
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1: For my ladies out there, if you're trying to get rid of your cramps, I guess there's a cheap way to do it.
10: So I actually saw this on Instagram, and it was from Brittany Ferlin. 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
27: Bringing a delightful stretch of weather here in the Bluegrass to begin the week. Mostly sunny, low 80s for afternoon highs. Also clear, pleasant tonight. Lows into the upper 50s. Great weather continues Tuesday. More sunshine, still very nice with highs in the low 80s. I'm LAX News Storm Tracker meteorologist T.G. Shuck on Hot 102.5.
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1: It was a guy. And I was like, nah, I'm tripping. And then I ordered a drink and he didn't charge me. And I was like, he's flirting.
3: Oh, yes, yeah.
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6: Busy afternoon on the roadways in Lexington. An injury accident, Shelby Lane at Jacks Creek Pike. Police are on the scene. Another injury collision, West Reynolds Road at Mall Road. The left lane toward Nicholasville Road is blocked. A non-injury accident, police still on the scene. Outbound Winchester Road between Polo Club Boulevard and Man of War Boulevard. The outbound lane is shut down. And a couple of stalled vehicles, Parker's Mill Road at Lane Allen. School bus reportedly blocking one lane there. Also outbound Nicholasville Road at Lexington Green Circle. The left lane is blocked. I'm Deidre with your afternoon traffic.
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21: Bringing a delightful stretch of weather here in the Bluegrass to begin the week. Mostly sunny, low 80s for afternoon highs. Mostly clear, pleasant tonight. Lows into the upper 50s. Great weather continues Tuesday. More sunshine, still very nice with highs in the low 80s. I'm LAX News Storm Tracker meteorologist T.G. Shuck on Hot 102.5.
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3: There is an STD breakout in the elderly community, apparently. This is like a thing. It's all over the news. It's Tino Cantina Radio. Who's got more?
1: Well, it's also saying that many people, like, they only have one partner because, you know, they're married. 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
2: They go crazy,
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0: All right, someone's using it. 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Why are you going back and forth like that? 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
0: The Red 40, right? 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
5: Those dyes, but they don't add any taste.
0: Has Red 40 always been in these cereals, like, in the past? Like,
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0: What's the problem?
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0: Big deal. Like, I know people that, like, are, like, 92, 93 years old, 95. Like, they live to be a long age.
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6: Thanks for bringing a delightful stretch of weather here in the Bluegrass to begin the week. Mostly sunny, low 80s for afternoon highs. Mostly clear, pleasant tonight. Lows into the upper 50s. Great weather continues Tuesday. More sunshine, still very nice with highs in the low 80s. I'm LAX News Storm Tracker Meteorologist T.G. Shuck on Hot 102.5.
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1: 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Yay, yay. He spoke out recently and said you should celebrate your ego.
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2: I mean, look at Matt. Like, you know, he went to UCLA. You know, the whole thing. Like, he was a college guy. 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He didn't have confidence and he didn't have an ego.
1: And here he is. Now he's, I'm broken humble. 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
1: According to science, it says that a woman is more into hooking up with you if they're full, like if they have a full tummy.
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22: Pressure bringing a delightful stretch of weather here in the Bluegrass to begin the week. Mostly sunny, low 80s for afternoon highs. Mostly clear, pleasant tonight. Lows into the upper 50s. Great weather continues Tuesday. More sunshine, still very nice with highs in the low 80s. I'm LAX News Storm Tracker Meteorologist T.G. Shuck on Hot 102.5.
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will fade eventually. 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
21: What makes a real man? 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I can open my own door. And it's just like, that's just being chivalrous. Like if you open a door, you're toxic. If you don't open the door, you're a jerk. 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

0: 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And listen, this is the kind of news that requires an immediate emergency meeting of the group chat.
1: Oh, yeah. 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
0: We're talking flights, hotel, and two tickets for Friday, October 9th. 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

0: love me a good vodka drink, a vodka soda, vodka cran, maybe even vodka and water if I'm feeling spicy. It's nightly with Jade and Tyler, but Jade Pringles is getting into the vodka game.
1: I don't know. The back of my mouth started watering when I heard you say vodka, and then it like kind of locked up when you said Pringles, because where are we going with these collabs, y'all?
0: Pringles and Sugarlands Distilling, they have teamed up on this Pringles Dill Pickle Potato Vodka.
1: You know what? I'm going to be so real with you. I love dill pickle, like chips and things like that. That's always going to go with my sub. I might not be mad at this.
0: Yeah, it's a 60-proof vodka designed to taste just like those salty, tangy dill pickle chips like you were just talking about, including a salty potato flavor to really drive the point home.
1: You know what? This might be kind of good. I mean, think about people that like martinis, a little vodka, a whole lot of olives. This is kind of in that same realm, but I always like to add a lot of lime juice to my drink to kind of cancel out the alcohol taste, so they might be on to some.
0: Yeah, you know what? I think I'm in on this too.

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3: So I think the most of us have been stuck in a relationship we really didn't want to be in. So we found, the truth hurts. So some of us don't go that route. But I found out that there's people just make up weird, bizarre excuses for being like, we need to break up.
4: It's awful. But it is awkward. So sometimes you got to come up with something, but I get it.
3: This went viral on TikTok. There were responses of people said to their significant others to break up. Like one person said, their feet look weird.
4: That would hurt so bad. Like, you're never wearing flip-flops or slides again, because at this point, it costed my relationship.
3: I didn't like the way they chewed gum.
4: Hey, smacking is a real thing. Being nastied out by somebody smacking is a real thing.
3: They ate pizza with a fork.
4: She's too classy. Too bougie. Can't take her nowhere.
3: Yeah, was she, cutting up a... St-

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4: 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It appears by its own numbers, the U.S. government seems insolvent. It's reported that the Treasury shows about $6 trillion in assets and over $47 trillion in liabilities. Add it all up, and it looks like the U.S. owes more than $130 trillion it doesn't have. 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
16: 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Why are you going back and forth like that? 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
1: 102.5.
2: Hot 102.5. Lexington's hottest music. Hot 102.5.